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continent of Atlantis was an island which lay before the Great Flood in the area we now call the Atlantic Ocean. So great an area of land that from her western shores those beautiful sailors journeyed to the south and the North Americas with ease in their ships with painted sails. To the east, Africa was her neighbor, across a short strait of sea miles. The great Egyptian age is but a remnant of the Atlantean culture. The antediluvian kings colonized the world. All the gods who play in the mythological dramas, in all legends from all lands, were from fair Atlantis. Knowing her fate, Atlantis sent out ships to all corners of the earth. On board were the 12. The poet, the physician, the farmer, the scientist, the magician, and the other so-called gods of our legends, though gods they were. And as the elders of our time choose to remain blind, let us rejoice and let us sing and dance and ring in the new. Hail Atlantis!

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6: Now, there's something I'd like to talk to you about at this particular moment, and that's about the one thing that we won't be able to do together unless we all become as one. And if we all become as one, and then we can walk through it together. Now, I ain't walked through it all the way yet, but there was a time I walked into it and I had to go into it alone. That's this place called the Halls of Karma. Now, when you go into the Halls of Karma the way I did, I don't know, it might have been hallucination, but I think it was real. See, I felt the presence of the two energies, positive and the negative, of God and the devil, however you want it. And they was pulling and deciding on one of them what to do with my soul. Now, I couldn't take this at this moment because I had to come back to be with you people. Do a thing, and I proved to them in bargaining with them that I had a thing to do for the good of all of us. Out of this bargain, the devil, he got my body for the good and his needs while I'm here on earth, and the Lord, he's got my mind for the good of the universe and for the good of man, and they got me in between because they both got my soul. So the next time I come up, I want the Lord to please have mercy on my soul.

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